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1: Yeah, man, what's up?
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1: Yeah.
0: I'm

Peace, Love, and Music. CKDO, Jimmy before that, and Wasted Away again in Margaritaville. 8:43, 17 to 9, Friday morning with Terry and Becca. By the way, it's National Red Wine Day. So if you're looking for an excuse, I'm just saying, it's National Red Wine. And it's National Bow Tie Day, if you want to wear one. We already talked about all the bow ties, the famous people that wear bow ties, including Bill Nye the Science Guy and Mr. Hooper from Sesame Street. Anyway, that

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0: 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That is Three Dog Night. I'm Darryl McLean, feeling good at 9:46, and hope you're feeling fine this morning, getting ready for the big party tonight, beach party night, you know, Friday and Saturday. 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
0: Well, just a lovely summer day in Durham region, mainly sunny with a comfortable high 22. Tonight, a few clouds down to 10 for your weekend. Saturday, mix of sun and cloud and 25. No humidity. It's going to be great. Sunday, a mix of sun and cloud. Slight chance of a shower. It's going to be warmer, 27. Quick peek at the long-range forecast. Got some clouds moving in.

0: Playing the greatest hits of all time, CKDO, Corina, Corina. That's King Biscuit Boy and Crowbar. I'm Darrell McLean, feeling fine. And, hey, coming up on Monday morning with Terry and Becca, you know, they got the weekend off. Well, they're going to be kicking off the last week of summer, at least for the kids and teachers. Terry and Becca will recap the Jays and Mariners, plus the FedEx Cup of Golf. And who snagged that $10 million prize? Wow, that's something, eh? And they also have a story about a wellness check on a 91-year-old who is busy playing video games. What? And get ready for the Labor Day long weekend. All that and everything you need to know with lots of laughs and smiles. CKDO Mornings and Terry Johnston.
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4: Sunny cloud here this afternoon, into a few clouds overnight with a low of 10. It's a mix of sun and cloud tomorrow, 25 with a humidex of 27. Sun and cloud for most of Sunday, some rain later on with a high of 26.

0: 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CKDO traffic, here's Maytel.
1: 401 westbound in the express, just by Kennedy. Two left lanes are blocked off with a collision. It's very slow from Nielsen. Eastbound on the 401 into Durham, heavy. Brock Road to Salem, volume in through Whippy and Oshawa. CKDO traffic is brought to you in part by the Biltmore Theater in Oshawa. 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

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Oh, it's almost time to yell 5 o'clock. Who's ready? I got one brewing to me after ZZ Top on CKDL.

0: planet renaissance of all time, CKDO Edward Bear, and close your eyes and imagine a tropical beach. The weather is wonderful, there's a nice breeze, and there's music playing in the background. All of a sudden you realize it's not a dream. It's you in your backyard hanging out at the beach by the pool, and the beach party comes on, which is the top of the hour. Daryl's got a lovely show planned for you. Right on through till midnight tonight, a coast-to-coast-to-coast party. Join your fellow Canadians up on the Facebook page and get those requests in with Daryl and the Beach Party. Of course, again tomorrow night from 8 till midnight. So, man, oh, man, you're so lucky. And it all starts at the top of the hour.
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